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That is Hardy and a favorite country song on Taste of Country Nights. How's it going? We are second shifting it on a Monday. I probably shouldn't ask you how it's going. I got Morgan Wallen coming up for you right after Kenny Chesney on Taste of Country Nights.

Lundy and Friends Morning Show, Lunch with Lena, Afternoons with Ashton, and all of your favorite country music. 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

0: That is John Morgan. The song is called Kid Myself on Taste of Country Nights with Evan Paul. Fun fact, John Morgan has written 16 Jason Aldean tracks, the one with Carrie Underwood included, If I Didn't Love You. It's Evan Paul, and I got some interesting criminal news. A man drove to his probation appointment in a stolen car. They spotted the car coming out of a McDonald's, and it had been reported stolen. They pulled the guy over and arrested him in the parking lot at the probation office where he was headed to meet with his probation officer. He was already on probation for, get this, multiple vehicle thefts and other stolen car convictions. So the good news is your car or truck is safe tonight while that man is in jail. Coming up next, I got Morgan Wallen, Been By Now, Kid Rock's on the way, Parma Lee's got a new track. We're going to have some fun with it. Coming up next on Taste of Country Nights with Evan Paul.
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Jason Aldean on Taste of Country Nights. He's been doing concerts with Kid Rock, the Rock the Country tour. So I figured, why not play Kid Rock? Here's all summer long on Taste of Country Nights. It was

0: New country there from Jelly Roll. That one's called Hands Up on Taste of Country Nights. I'm Evan Paul. Let's get a look at what's trending in country music news at tasteofcountry.com. I recently chatted with Carly Pierce, and she gave me an exclusive update on her heart health.
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Ella Langley was recently spotted on vacation on some island, and she got up and sang karaoke on the stage. She just can't get away from the mic. It's Evan Paul, Taste of Country Nights. Let's keep it going with Max McNown and Better Me For You.

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0: 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If you want to see the coolest picture so far, 2026, a couple was getting married alongside a river when Shaboozy floated by on an inner tube. Totally caught everybody off guard. 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Here's Shaboozy's new track. It's called Cowgirl.
1: Girl, she's

0: New country from Shaboozy. That one's called Cowgirl on Taste of Country Nights. I wanted to get some good news out there for you. An Army veteran and double amputee in Alabama. Now, he's now got a new way to enjoy outside with his family thanks to a custom all-terrain wheelchair from the nonprofit organization Freedom Alliance. Now, he's a U.S. Army Corporal Corey Garman. He lost both of his legs after stepping on an IED while serving in Afghanistan. And he says the biggest benefit with this new chair, instead of having prosthetic legs, will be he'll be able to keep up with his kids and take a more active role in family outings. Man, taking care of our Army, all of our military vets, that is a big thing for me, and I really appreciate seeing stuff like this. That's amazing. I wanted to share it with you as well. I'm coming back. I got Eric Church with Springsteen kicking us off next on Taste of Country Nights with Evan Paul.
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1: New country from Cody Johnson. That one's called Horseback on Taste of Country Nights. I'm Evan Paul. 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

0: 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Obviously, yes. I mean, and I feel like when it comes to that stuff, I feel like you just have to do what you do, let your career and all those things kind of speak for itself, and then just hope that, you know, if it's ever your time, that, you know, people, you know, the votes come your way and people respect what you've done with your career. And but that's not for me to decide. 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If it doesn't, that sucks. But it's been fun. You know what I mean?
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Shaboozy there with good news on Taste of Country Nights. You probably could sing this song in your sleep. You probably know the song like a back road. Sam Hunt is on. Got a girl from the

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1: What's up, guys? It's Josh with Cut 'em Down Waterfowl. As the summertime gets closer, those beach trips are right around the corner. 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We're located right here in Wilson at 3316 U.S. Highway 301 North, where the duck stops here, but the summertime vibes just begin.
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2: It is a beautiful morning in Eastern North Carolina. See the little school buses out there hitting the road this morning on the way in. So I don't know if all the schools are in session now. I don't think they are, but a lot of them already back. Good morning, Dale Joyner. How are you, sir?
3: My son goes to school tomorrow. Actually, he started yesterday online with Wilson Tech for one course.
2: He's getting up there in ages.
3: He's 16. Rising junior.
2: Yeah. So is he going to graduate with a diploma?
3: I don't know what he's going to graduate with.
2: You know, a lot of students are doing that now.
3: If you go, I know some to go to early college. Some of the high schools have early college. You graduate high school, you actually graduate with a 2-year degree from college.
2: That's right. That's right. 2 degrees.
3: Mm-hmm.
2: Yeah. So. That's pretty cool that they can do that.
3: Which saves the parents 2 years of college tuition.
2: Mm-hmm. And I'm glad that that's an opportunity for the for a lot of children. I was watching some things yesterday, speaking of education and children and whatever, about how many people or students that cannot read and write at the second grade level that are entering college.
3: It's crazy.
2: How does that happen? I don't know.
3: Push them through the system?
2: They are pushed through the system, but why would a college accept them?
3: Yeah, you would think they would know that the person was...
2: Yeah. And why are they being pushed through? It's all political.
3: Mm-hmm.
2: Be careful who you vote for, people. Just saying.
3: Johnny can't read.
2: Mm-hmm. Let's see here. At 75 right now, that's the only political stuff I'm doing this morning, by the way. Maybe. 75 right now, the Rocky Mount Wilson International Airport. It's going to be another hot day today. Heat advisory, of course. It's going to feel like, what is this here? Not as hot as yesterday. Today's real feels going to be 100. Thermometer reading should be around 93. Yeah, that's what it says right there. Same for tomorrow. This is going to be the hottest week that we've had all summer.
3: Well, I knew it about 11:30 yesterday. It was hot enough. I said, okay, I'm going to wrap up operations here at the farm. I'm heading out.
2: My son called me yesterday about 2 or 3 o'clock in the afternoon. How you doing, Dad? I'm not doing too well. Why? What's wrong? I'm stuck in the house. I want to go outside and play, but it's too hot. I go outside and if you start moving around a little bit, you're done.
3: I started yesterday morning about 6:30. As soon as the sun came up, I could see. I started off with a weed eater. For over two hours, I pushed the weed eater yesterday.
2: You know what?
3: Run 2 tanks of gas out of it. How about that?
2: Weed eaters will wear you out.
3: Yep.
2: These guys that do the weed eating on the on the side of the highways and stuff like that every day, all day, my hat's off to them.
3: Yeah.
2: They earn every penny they get because that's a tough job.
3: Oh, yeah.
2: Yeah, a dangerous job.
3: I had to re-spool the string one time. I was going so hard at it.
2: Yeah. Let's see here. What are we celebrating today on this August the 18th already? By golly. National Fajita Day. I love me some fajitas, especially when they're bringing them out to the table next to you. And you go, I wish I'd ordered that. Can you smell that? Can you hear that? You know how they do it. They're bringing that 3 or 4 on one arm.
3: Oh, yeah.
2: Yeah. That's pretty good. National Ice Cream Pie Day.
4: I would like the pie.
2: Yeah. Let's go get some fajitas and top it off with some ice cream pie. Yeah. National Mail Order Catalog Day. When was the last time you ordered something from a catalog? A mail order catalog. We used to get Bass Pro Shop and Cabela's magazines or catalogs 3 or 4 times a year. They quit sending those things out.
3: Yeah. Because the pricing can change and all that. Yeah, everything's so volatile right now. Yeah, pricing, but they can update it online.
2: Yeah.
3: And most people are shopping online.
2: Yeah. I mean, I don't, but Sweet Thing does. And if I want something, I'll tell her, can you order this for me? And she'll do it. She did that yesterday.
3: Yeah. I got a former colleague. He would come in the funeral home and say, can you order this for me and I'll give you the money? And she goes, well, I mean, I can set you up. So all you got to do is go online and order it and click it. And I don't want to put my credit card online. I'm afraid somebody's going to steal it.
2: Use yours.
3: But it's okay for you to use hers and let her get compromised. It's okay. But
2: that reminds me of something I heard yesterday. I'm going to go back down the political road. The little girl that does the thing, the news conferences for Trump, what's her name? Mm-hmm. Little blonde-headed girl. Yeah. You know, she's retiring.
3: Yeah. Well, because she's a new mother.
2: Yeah. That's what she said. But then I heard yesterday there was another reason. She was mad.
3: Because?
2: Did you hear the story about when Trump got on Air Force One and then got off of Air Force One and got onto another plane?
3: Yes.
2: She was mad because she didn't know anything about it. Nobody on the plane knew except Secret Service people. And she felt like he was ready to compromise everybody else on this plane, but it wasn't him. It was the Secret Service that made that decision. But she did not like that. Now, that's what the rumor is. I don't know if it's true or not.
3: I don't know.
2: So,
3: well, you know, you think, well, is he more important than everybody else on the plane? Yes.
2: Yeah. Everybody's important.
3: Everybody is important, but do you realize the global disruption you would have if something happened to our current president?
2: Yeah. Anyway, that was just something that was on the internet yesterday. A lot of stuff on the internet you can't believe. I was thinking about that this morning. I'm tired of all the negative stuff on the internet. Tired of it. So I want to be positive about everything. Even when things aren't going the way they should, I still want to be positive. I mean, we live in the best country in the whole world. You know that, don't you? Okay, yes. I don't have to tell you that, but
3: yeah. Look, let me tell you something. When June, our international student, she's from Thailand, when her daddy came over here, and I carried him out far and let him shoot some weapons. That man was like a kid in the candy store.
2: Hmm.
3: He said, "We have nothing like this in Thailand." He said, "You have nothing." He said, "This is really great, y'all." And you just only, but yeah, a lot of people have that kind of, this kind of, a lot. I would guarantee half the men and listen to us right now have AR-15s put back somewhere, or more than one.
2: Yeah. But it, we are in the best country. And see, I was also thinking about all the negative stuff they say about the cities that we live in. I'm getting a little tired of that too. Now, our cities are not perfect, especially when it comes to our government bodies. Okay.
3: Yes.
2: I mean, we are very dysfunctional when it comes to our city council and stuff like that, but we still have a wonderful city in spite of them.
3: Correct.
2: So, anyway, I'm tired of the negative stuff. I want to be a positive individual, or shut my mouth.
3: Yeah, well, I heard coming in on a news report, listen to talk radio on the way in, and the mayor of New York, talking about taxing the second homes.
2: Mm-hmm.
3: Well, there's like 17,000 second homes that they're talking about taxing, and put it as a big list of all the, well, a lot of it is the current mayor's supporters.
2: Mm-hmm.
3: And they're livid that, we help you get in. Now you're going to turn around and put, we're going to have to pay 10 times what we've been paying on tax for our homes because you consider the second home as a luxury. And, it's so bad they're having a hearing today and no one from the mayor's office is going to be there.
2: Mm.
3: You want all this stuff, and now they're going to talk about it, and you don't even show up. Mm. Anyway, I think the honeymoon's over up there.
2: I'm going to make a transition now back into the good old country music. And you got to have a song that's about breaking up and about drinking, right? Because it's country.
3: Well, yeah.
2: Yeah. And I found the perfect country song for this morning.
3: Mm-hmm.
2: Drinking My Baby Goodbye.
3: That's a good song.
2: It is a great song.
3: It did get you out of bed.
2: Charlie Daniels on the Big Dog.

0: Big Dog 98.5. It's Lundy Friends Radio Show. This here being the Tuesday edition. Let's see here. I'm just reading this stuff here because I'm non-political. This is not political. This is life, real life. You
1: like a Southern accent.
2: Well, I mean, they're all around, and
1: yeah, that's a yes or a no question. It's not complicated.
2: Maybe. I'm not giving you simple questions to answer since that's what you want now.
0: Anyway, if you love a Southern accent, well, you're not alone because a lot of people like a Southern accent. You consider myself Southern?
2: You know why?
0: Why?
2: We're more trustworthy than Northerners.
0: Yeah? Well, how do you explain this new poll? In the language learning website, Preppy, found that nearly 1 in 5 Americans, they find the Southern accent the most attractive, with Louisiana ranking in as the most attractive state accent.
2: I guarantee.
0: Guarantee. See, that's not Southern.
2: Cajun.
0: That's Cajun, baby.
1: Yeah. I think there's a difference between Cajun and Southern, in my opinion. Does that mean anything, my opinion?
2: No,
1: not
2: in
1: really.
2: In today's time, go home and ask your boy.
0: Yeah. And now this is something about this poll I don't believe. It says, according to this poll, that the Boston and the New England accent and the Midwest accent. Yeah. Round out the top three. Yeah. Boston. Yeah. Let's go get some beans. Yeah. As the least attractive, well, this doesn't surprise me. Chicago and Philadelphia rank at the bottom of the list. What do people from Chicago sound like? Or Philadelphia? I guess they sound about the same, don't they? Let's see here. One more thing about this survey. They found that 25% feel that they feel no pride in their regional accent or slang. Yeah.
2: Well,
0: I love a Southern accent. I don't think I have one, but my people tell me that I do when I go home.
2: Yeah, when I go to Maryland to visit, they're like, yeah, you tell you're not from here. I said, well, thank you, because I'm not going to be from here.
0: Mm. I had this lady who used to work for me. She's from New York, okay? Mm-hmm. And she worked for me for several years. And she was telling me one time that every time she would go home, her relatives would make her talk to them because she acquired the Southern dialect. And I couldn't hear it. I always felt like she sounded like a Northerner, even when the whole time that I knew her.
2: Right.
0: And but when she went home, she said it was kind of embarrassing because they just wanted her to sit there and talk. They didn't care what she talked about. They just wanted to hear her talk.
2: Well, my wife, it was really bad when we first got married 29 years ago.
0: She's not from around here, is she?
2: No, she's from Maryland.
0: Okay.
2: Well, I'd go home with her. They're like, what'd your husband just say? What did you just say? And she almost had to translate.
0: Hmm.
2: I mean, yes, I have a strong Southern accent, so I have a voice I cannot phone prank anybody.
0: Well, I can't do that either. I mean, sometimes I call people up.
3: How you doing, Lundy?
0: I hadn't even said who I am. And I didn't know that they recognized my voice. You know, that I can't make an obscene phone call. I'll go to jail.
2: Well, I don't see you doing that.
0: I can't see me doing it either, but if I was the kind that would do something like that, I'd be in prison for talking dirty on the telephone.
2: Oh.
0: I'm telling you the truth. The whole truth and nothing
2: but
0: the truth.
2: Is this where we insert prison jokes?
0: No.
2: Thank you. Yep. I'm glad you said no on that one.
0: It is 633.
2: Old Big Dog.
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0: Sunny skies today. It's going to be hot. Temperatures around 95. Heat index as high as 102. Slight chance of a shower or thunderstorm this evening. Otherwise, mostly clear. Overnight low 72. Tomorrow, mostly sunny. Hot. Temperatures around 94. Heat index as high as 101.
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2: In your little bag of sound effects over there, do you have one called Sorry? So sorry.
3: Could I be more sorry?
2: Yeah, that one. That one, yeah. Of course, you're over 40, right? Of course you are. So am I. Been there, done that. You may not realize that you're doing a lot of apologizing, much more so than younger generations. Experts say people over the age of 40 were just raised differently, really, and taught to be dependable, avoid conflict, and put others first. Really, now. That's why we apologize for things, like taking a sick day from work or canceling plans, saying that we're saying no without a lengthy explanation as to why we're saying no. Or do you have a no button? Yeah. Anyway, asking for help, quitting the job. I'm sorry, but I got to quit my job today. And it makes them unhappy, not, you know.
4: You a yes button?
3: Yes.
2: Yes, baby. You go in and you resign your job and then you hit that button. Yes, baby. You've made my day.
4: Yeah, I've had some people quit that I secretly were celebrating the whole time they were telling me they're leaving. I'm like, bye, Felicia.
2: I remember, I don't know if I should tell this story or not, but yeah. I had a co-host that resigned.
4: Mm-hmm.
2: And everybody in management, when she left the parking lot, went outside and started dancing. Hallelujah.
4: Well,
2: hey Sean, how you doing?
5: Just marvelous,
4: Sean. I
5: just wonder what I've walked into, like, well, always.
4: You leave me, he will go dancing.
2: Yeah. Well, we're talking about a generational thing about saying you're sorry. You're over 40, right?
5: Yes, I am.
2: Yeah.
6: Sorry.
2: Sorry about that.
5: Hey,
2: I'm glad you made it.
5: Me too, yeah. I'd rather be over 40 than under 6.
4: It's short. Well, I'm 60, so be careful.
2: Yeah. But they say it's a generational thing that for people to say that they're sorry. I'm apologizing. Not the sorry, not working type of sorry.
5: Right.
2: Yeah. That thing. So,
5: have a problem apologizing if you're wrong about something?
2: I'm not usually wrong, but yeah.
5: Oh.
4: There you go. You knew what you were.
5: I opened the door and he just fell into it.
4: He stepped in right proud. I'm here to wreck the day.
5: I was really trying to have a serious conversation, and there's where we go.
2: I do not mind apologizing when I'm wrong.
5: Okay, I understand. Okay. I don't either.
4: That could be more so.
5: Now you might have to prove to me that I'm wrong, but once it clicks that I was wrong, I'll apologize.
4: You're not wrong, you're just temporarily mistaken.
5: Yes, that's true.
2: Yeah, it's just like, when you lie. When is a person lying? When they tell you something that they know is not the truth, or when they tell you something and they don't know that it's not the truth, is that still a lie?
5: Well, it's perceived as one.
4: If they don't know it's not the truth, it's not intentional. But if they know.
2: That's what I just said, yeah.
4: Yeah. If the cop asks you, is there a body buried in your backyard?
2: Yeah.
4: No.
2: I mean, I've heard people say, older people say this. They'll say something, and then they'll come back about a week later. I didn't mean to lie to you folks about this. I was wrong about it. Yeah. I said, well, you're not lying. It wasn't a lie. You were just mistaken. Mistaken and lying are two different things.
5: It is, but
4: temporarily misinformed.
2: Yeah,
5: but a perception of it. If I tell you something is totally inaccurate, and you find that out, you're gonna be like, "Well, Sean lied to me,"
4: or that boy don't know what he talking about.
5: Yeah, that's probably how it'll be.
2: You automatically think, because I remember telling you something once, and I thought I was right. Okay, about a band. What was it called? The Interstate 40 band or whatever? What's the name of that band?
5: I-42. Yes.
2: I told you. I sat here, looked you right in the face. I said, I sang with
5: them. Oh, yeah. I do remember that.
2: Yeah.
5: I remember that.
2: Yeah. And I thought I was telling you the truth, the whole truth and nothing but the truth. And later that day, I started thinking about it. That ain't the same band that I sang with.
4: So officially, he's saying,
3: sorry.
5: Right.
2: All right. Now, did you think I was lying?
5: Not at the time, but what I'm saying, okay, say I saw Bunny, who owns the I-42 band. If I saw him that night and be like, Bunny. Hey, Yeah, that's his nickname. Okay. And be like, hey, I heard Ron sing with y'all. He's like, I don't know, Ron. Well,
6: but, so you did ask?
5: No, I'm just saying I would have, then I would have been like, well, why did Ron lie to me like that, you know?
6: But see, I wasn't intentionally telling you something that wasn't true, that I thought was true.
5: No, I'm with you. I do it all the time. I get stories confused, and then I'm like, wait a minute, I just totally messed that up.
6: Yeah. But so I didn't lie.
5: No,
6: I just misspoke.
5: Yeah, you had the wrong band name in mind.
4: Temporarily misinformed.
5: Yeah.
6: Yeah, that.
5: But it's all good.
2: It's all good.
4: And remember,
6: and I'm sorry,
4: always tell you love her till she puts the butcher knife down.
6: And I said, I'm sorry I told you, something wasn't right.
5: You came back. That's right.
6: Yeah. So
5: it's always good in the world.
6: I don't mind telling you I'm sorry when I'm wrong.
5: Gotcha. I don't either.
4: Yeah. Stay busy, don't you?
6: You funny.
4: Just saying.
6: It's the Lundy and Friends Radio Show, the Tuesday edition, always brought to you in part by the fine folks over there at the Down East Off Road.
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11: Sunny skies today. It's going to be hot. Temperatures around 95. Heat index as high as 102. Slight chance of a shower or thunderstorm this evening. Otherwise, mostly clear. Overnight low 72. Tomorrow, mostly sunny. Hot. Temperatures around 94. Heat index as high as 101.
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2: It's another hot day in store for Eastern North Carolina. Sean, did you work outside yesterday?
3: No, but I was down in the Sand Hills area like we were talking about, and you said it was going to be the hottest place, and I sure believe it, because just walking from buildings to my truck, it was
2: painful. It's unbelievable.
3: It was
2: hot.
3: Tough. Yeah. It was.
2: Yeah. Today's going to be about the same.
4: And, you know, and I feel sorry for our friends who work outside.
3: Yes.
2: There's certain occupations. I don't know how in the world they do it. One of the things you were doing yesterday, weed eating, people that do lawn care.
4: Yeah.
2: I don't know how they do it. These people that work on roofs, you know, putting on
4: roofers. Yeah, man. Yeah. Don't you know? No, oh, man.
2: Yep. I don't know how they do it. People that work in the fields, the farmers, talking about actual field workers. Yeah. I don't know how they do it.
4: Yeah. And so, you know, in some of these professions, you have to wear, you take a fireman.
2: Mm-hmm.
4: If they got to go out and they're working an action scene and they're in all that heavy coat and pants, fireproof stuff. I mean, you know they're sweating out a gallon of fluid right there that 1 hour.
2: Whew. Yeah. I mean, it's crazy. I'll be glad when this summer's over.
4: It's a hot one, but
2: I want Halloween to hurry up and get here. You know, at least at Halloween, you know, you can probably breathe and see your breath in the air. You know what I mean? That's what I want to see again.
4: You can't wait to see witch's breath.
2: Yeah, is that what they call that?
4: The spider webs on the bushes.
2: Mm-hmm. Yeah,
4: and then the dew hits them and it's called witch's breath.
2: Have you started planning your decor in your yard?
4: No.
2: They got this fight going on between Lowe's and Home Depot. Have you heard about that?
4: No.
2: About the Halloween decor. Yeah, home improvement giant has rolled out a 15-foot-tall animatronic. Is that a word, or did I just make that up?
3: That's a word.
2: It is a word? Okay. It's a skeleton to dwarf the 12-foot skelly sold at Home Depot. The headless figure holds its own skull in its hand. Features a glowing LED light, or lights, eyes, you know, in the eyes. Sound effects, just like I just did, right? Yeah. Emotion-activated movements, and of course, it's designed to scare crowds into making the owners of the home who put these things up to fill up your bag full of tricks or treats. You ever put tricks in a bag?
4: I put Twix in a bag. and some, you know, other assorted candies.
2: Yeah. Let's see here. Lowe says the new decoration is part of a larger Halloween collection that includes witches and the reapers and family-friendly inflatables.
4: Other ghouls.
2: Yeah. Like characters like Bluey and Scooby-Doo and Paw Patrol. What is Paw Patrol? You got little children, don't you, Sean?
3: Yeah, I think so. You can tell you don't have kids around much right now.
2: What is that?
3: What's a
2: Paw Patrol?
3: Cartoon, a bunch of...
4: My son's graduated from all that. I'm kind of glad.
3: Yeah. Mine are kind of over the Paw Patrol stage, but I remember it. It was everywhere, but I don't know that I ever watched it.
2: I'm thinking about buying me a rocking chair and setting it up in the front yard and buying me one of those Uncle Fester outfits. You know what I'm talking about?
4: You'll be in jail before nightfall. I'm just saying, no, you don't need to do that. Sweet Thing's got better sense to let you do that.
5: Ron, you need to get your hat back in the house, what you need to do.
4: I'm just telling you.
2: So I shouldn't dress up as
4: No, well. You need to leave that alone. Don't you remember the incident? What did the judge tell you, boy?
2: Anyway, I'm looking forward to fall. I'll be honest with you.
4: Yes.
2: I can't wait till it gets here. I'm sick of summer. Is there a song called Sick of Summer?
3: Probably. I don't know.
4: From the pictures I'm seeing on my camera, I might be busy this winter.
2: Mm-hmm. I know. You got a wildlife picture thing over there, don't you?
4: Yeah.
2: We won't tell everybody where you're locating your outdoor cameras. Yeah. But
4: when you go on my property, there's a great big sign that says it's being recorded off-site. You might want to be.
2: But didn't they put one of those big? Didn't the state put one of those big? What do you call those lights? Cameras now that they got out there.
4: Flock camera.
2: Isn't there a flock camera?
4: There's a flock camera in front of my farm. Yes.
2: You think that was intentional? The thing is it's not aimed on the road. It's aimed toward your woods.
4: No, it's aimed toward the outbound traffic.
2: I saw this thing yesterday. These flock cameras, people are using them for target practice.
3: I saw that.
4: Oh, that's easy.
2: Oh, yeah. Oh, well, really? Tell me about it.
4: Well, I mean, just hang it up there, right there, me and you.
3: We do not recommend this activity, by the way.
4: I mean, street lights are the same thing if you.
2: I don't think people are going out and shooting street lights out, do they?
4: Well, let me tell you that. Well, yeah, I'm waiting to see what the state of North Carolina did. There was a major. In the gun world, something majorly happened last week, and so it hadn't affected North Carolina yet, but I'm pretty sure that they've got legislation started to be able to join the other states. Right now, there's approximately over half the states now can sell suppressors in store. Then you don't have to go through the permitting process like you did. You don't, no fingerprints.
2: I thought they were against the law.
4: No. Hmm. I got five. How many you want?
2: Well, no.
4: But I've got paperwork on all my stuff.
2: Okay.
4: And there's a lot of people listening that have suppressors. But a judge down in Texas said that short barrel rifles and short barrel shotguns and suppressors should not be in the NFA Act. Hmm. And the ATF did not respond, and they let it twilight. So now North Carolina can't, because North Carolina still says you got to have everything on Form 4, which means you still got to do the permitting process.
2: I don't know what you're talking about.
4: You got to do fingerprints and send it off to the ATF to get your suppressor.
2: You know, speaking of fingerprints, I hate to get off topic, but I'm going to get off topic just for a second here. When I was born, you know, we were talking about birth certificates at a family get-together mm-hmm. this past weekend. And when I was born, they took imprints of my feet and put it on my mm-hmm. birth certificate. Mm-hmm. And come to find out, I got a couple of other relatives born about the same time. Their birth certificates had the same thing. But nowadays, you know, they don't do that. And so a young nurse that was working, you know, at a hospital in delivery, she said, how old are you? This is a relative asking me how old I am. I told her, I said, they did that when you were born? You remember when the birth certificate, when you were issued when you were born?
4: Mine doesn't have footprints on.
2: Yeah. Fingerprints?
4: Foot.
2: A butt? Foot. Did you say
4: it's
2: butt?
4: It's retarded.
2: Did you say butt?
4: Footprints.
3: Hear anything about a wagon. Butt this morning? Okay,
4: I know where your mind is. Okay,
3: and you're turn those headphones.
4: You're talking
3: up.
4: About giving candy to children. You need to stop.
2: Okay, I'll stop. 709 on the Big Dog.
3: Thank you. Play a song, please. Start.
2: Yes, it's Keith Urban.

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2: It's the Lundy and Friends radio show. Tuesday edition, brought to you in part by the fine folks over there at Wilson Flowers and Market. You know they have hot sauces.
3: Hot. Have what?
2: Hot sauces.
3: Yeah.
2: At Wilson Flowers and Market.
3: You know, they got sauces, too.
2: Yeah.
3: Beans.
2: Yeah. And they got this old school stuff, you know, like grits. You ever have any grits?
3: No, I never cook grits there because if I cook grits, I'm only cooking them for me. Cause...
2: Yeah. But they got this Chipotle hot sauce. It's called sweet smoky sauce and then the sweet smoky smack. I don't know what that means.
3: Talking smack again. Listen to him there.
2: Yeah. Mm-hmm. But I mean, you know, he's got, you know, if you're going to cook and you need some stuff to cook with, he's got some stuff that you can cook with.
3: That's right.
2: At Wilson Flowers and Market. You don't normally think of going to Wilson Flowers and Market.
3: Is that oatmeal too?
2: I don't know about the oatmeal.
3: He probably does.
2: Because he makes soap with oatmeal, doesn't he?
3: Yeah. He makes soap. He's exfoliating.
2: Yeah. Get all that dead skin off your skin. Mm-hmm. So, yeah. What do you think, Sean? Oatmeal soap.
4: Yeah, nothing wrong with it.
2: Yeah.
4: Nothing wrong with it.
2: Wilson Flowers the Market on the Raleigh Road Parkway. Randy Bissett, proprietor.
3: Yes.
2: So, go by there and see him and look at all the neat stuff they have. If you're looking for a special something for someone special, did that sound right? If you're looking for something special for someone special, mm-hmm. Yeah.
4: He's got something for everyone over there.
2: For that special someone.
4: Yep.
2: Yeah. Whether you love them or hate them.
3: Well, there you go. Nothing says I hate you like
2: but see, the thing is, like if you buy something for somebody you don't like, maybe they'll start liking you and then you'll like them. You made a friend because you bought them, some hot sauce.
3: Mm-hmm. Well, also, too, if you are looking cemetery flower arrangements, they keep them in stock where you can walk in, get them, and leave. And my wife was in charge of putting flowers on one of her friend's graves, and so she naturally made me in charge of putting the flowers on that grave.
2: That's because you deal with this all the time.
3: I did, and I called Randy, and I told him what I needed. He said, okay, I got it. I'm coming by this afternoon. I wrote by to you. Absolutely, and I rode by the other day, and just to check, and they're still there. I couldn't believe it. I just knew for sure they're going to grow legs and run.
2: For the flowers?
3: Yeah.
2: Can they do that?
3: Because they were so nice.
2: Oh.
3: I mean, Randy did a great job on the flowers. I
2: mean, you mean flowers have legs?
3: The pretty ones do. All right, you have a funeral. You leave the potted plants at the cemetery. They grow legs and run away.
2: They go home.
3: Yeah. They run away.
4: Mm-hmm.
3: You know that?
2: That's why, you know, if I ever buy flowers for someone who's departed, you know, for their family, rather, I always make sure I get a potted plant where they can take it home.
4: Yep.
2: So.
4: You can get those from Randy, too.
2: Mm.
3: Randy did a really good job. Beautiful.
2: Are they real?
3: No, that's what I'm thinking. I mean, people, but I
2: might go ahead and steal them myself.
3: I'm not sure where they are, but you know,
2: yeah,
3: yeah. I mean, Randy did.
2: Then ask for forgiveness.
3: Yeah, really very, very nice job.
2: If I ask for forgiveness, do I have to give them?
3: Well,
2: back?
3: Let me tell you this: if you want a one-way ticket to see someone down under, mm-hmm. steal something off a grave.
4: Yeah.
3: Okay, I mean that's there's no.
2: Well, stealing.
3: There's no repenting for that, okay, people?
2: Well,
3: do
2: that's
3: not
2: true.
3: Steal stuff off of the deceased person's grave. That's lower than low. Mm-hmm. He's looking as I've done that.
2: No, I haven't, but something did pop in my mind because I saw this video the other day. This person posted something on there about a funeral, okay? And they were asking if this is proper or not. Now, this wasn't around here. This was up north somewhere.
3: Uh-huh.
2: Where, you know, is there a certain time that you close it, the casket?
4: I saw the same reel.
2: Oh, did you?
3: But yep. Most of, you close the casket. We close the casket before you start the service. Because that, two reasons.
2: But when do you do it? I mean, do you do it in front of the audience?
3: A lot of times, when you carry the pallbearer, we'll carry the pallbearers down 5-2 and turn and close the casket. That way all the friends have an opportunity to view.
2: Right.
3: And then that way the preacher's not looking down at the person.
2: Yeah. But this person made the comment, so that's why I said it's probably not around here. They did that, and they thought that was unusual. They said usually they'll take the casket out where the family is, and then they do it in front of the family if the family wants, you know, to witness that.
3: A lot
2: that.
3: Of family don't want to see the closing. Yeah. I mean, yeah. But
2: well, that's what they said. Some of them don't want to see that. But
3: and then sometimes we'll have the – if we do a visitation beforehand and the body's in the room with the during visitation, and then everybody leaves and goes over for the service – and we'll tell the family, says, "Look, you know, we're getting ready to close."
2: But all this is arranged ahead of time when you're you know making the arrangements. So, and everything.
3: We'll close, and the family go out there, and they're there when we close.
2: And some people don't want it open at all.
3: Yeah.
2: So, and I get that. My wife does not want to do that. She's already told me. She gave me strict instructions. If she were to die before me, she don't want people going by looking at her and saying, "Oh, she looks so good."
3: Look like she can get up and talk right now.
4: Yeah, I don't want mine open either. I can go on and tell everybody listening that.
3: Well, why don't you come down, if you know, home, and put down paper, and you don't have to worry about it.
4: I need to do that. Yeah, well, I keep saying I'm going to, and you know how that goes. I keep putting it off, but I need to
2: make
4: it happen.
2: I'm afraid to do that.
3: Why?
2: Because I might die.
3: You buy car insurance every year, but you don't want to use it, right?
2: No, I don't.
3: Correct.
2: I don't want to use my life insurance either.
3: Well...
2: But yeah. I'm going. I make sure it stays in
3: going
2: place.
3: To use life insurance.
4: Somebody's going to use.
2: Somebody's going to be happy when I'm gone.
3: Not just cause life insurance, guys. There's more to that.
2: Anyway, back on topic. Wilson Flowers of Market located on the
3: Raleigh
2: Road
3: you
2: Parkway.
3: Happy, where there's funerals, weddings, bar mitzvahs.
2: Yeah, that too.
3: Shoe shining, whatever you're doing.
2: Yep. All right, my friend. It's 7:23.
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9: Sunny skies today. It's going to be hot. Temperatures around 95. Heat index as high as 102. Slight chance of a shower or thunderstorm this evening, otherwise mostly clear, of a night low 72. Tomorrow, mostly sunny, hot, temperatures around 94, heat index as high as 101.

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1: Yeah, we fancy like Applebee's on a date night.
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0: 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Bing, bing, bing, bing, bing, bing. 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
1: All day and half the night.
0: I want to talk about some fine folks over there near Sharpsburg. Right outside of Sharpsburg, between Rocky Mount and Wilson. Of course, that would be Hardy's Furniture. Right, Sean?
2: I know them people.
0: Of course, you know, we're still in the middle of summer, and summer's all about slowing down because it's too hot to do anything.
2: True.
0: Stretch out and spend some time with people that matter to you most. 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Did I say that okay?
2: Yeah.
0: Stearns & Foster. Yeah. Anyway, this season, the summer season, refresh the spaces where life happens the most. That'd be your home, right? Inside, because you can't stay outside. It's too hot. Hardy's Furniture, located on Highway 301 between Wilson and Rocky Mount. Check them out on Facebook. Have you checked them out?
2: Absolutely.
0: You looking at it right now?
2: Yeah. Well, I'm not looking at it right now, but I've definitely checked it out because I've got my wish list kind of rolling. I've got to get over there and pick up some stuff. You know, there's so many things I need. We need a new dining room table. I want a new mattress. I need some more Polywood furniture. I can get it all there.
0: Yeah, you can.
2: Oh, no.
0: You know, if you can buy a lot of stuff. You got to have some deep pockets now.
2: Well,
0: and if you don't have deep pockets, they can help you with the financial arrangements.
2: No, yeah, that's true. Always an option.
0: Always an option. You like that?
1: Mm-hmm. Yes, he's an option, all right.
0: You're fun. Hardy's Furniture on the 301 in Rocky Mount, so or Wilson. No, Sharpsburg. It's between.
2: Yeah, it's on Highway 301.
0: It's on Highway 301. If you're in Rocky Mount, head south. If you're in Wilson, head north.
2: You can't miss it. Big old building there.
0: There you go. Big building, too.
1: Very nice people. I'm telling you, when you walk in, you'll be very pleasantly surprised.
0: You know, the thing is, they had to throw me out.
1: Well, I didn't want standard.
0: Well, see, the thing is,

0: Yeah. Birthdays.
1: 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Did you want to read this? I'm so sorry.
2: You got it, buddy. You got it.
1: Okay. I don't want to take your, job. Anyway, they got tables, chairs. So, yeah, do you get paid for this?
0: Paid no mind.
2: You keep reading.
1: They rent tables, chairs, tents, bouncy houses, and a whole lot more. Yeah, there you go. You know, what's her name can read that by heart.
2: I know.
0: She don't read it by, she has it memorized.
1: She don't forget nothing. That's the bad thing about her.
0: Mm-hmm.
2: Read it by heart. Yeah.
1: Mm-hmm. No, she don't forget nothing.
2: Right.
1: So anyway, who's in the official Joyner's Funeral Home birthday book?
0: Oh, we got a whole bunch of folks right here. There'll be a lot of birthday cake being spread out amongst the area.
2: I hope I know some of them.
0: How about Michael Sloop? Do you know Michael Sloop?
2: I don't think so.
1: I've heard of him.
0: Scott Cook?
1: I've heard of him.
0: How about Tanner Jones?
1: I've heard of Tanner.
0: Sharon Mazzell.
1: Sharon! The dog.
0: Charles O'Neill. Jeff Dunn.
1: Hey,
2: yes.
1: Jeff Dunn.
0: And hey, one of my friends from way back, very nice person, Tammy Page. Tammy Page.
1: Oh, Page.
0: Yeah.
1: Okay.
0: Yeah.
1: Okay.
0: We used to hang out back there. Everybody used to cruise Burger King and all that. It's a very nice person.
1: You know what? Sweet Thing and I were talking the other day. We were riding through Wilson. Yeah, we do that occasionally.
0: Do you?
1: Yeah.
0: And we still got blueberries, tell you what.
1: She said,
3: "Can you take me to the creamery?"
1: It's right there.
3: That's a Mexican place.
0: Yep.
2: Yep.
1: I didn't know they had closed that.
2: Oh, yeah. It's been gone for a little while now.
1: Yeah. That shows you how much I get out. Yeah. Then we went further down and said,
3: "Is that the Burger Boy?"
0: Yeah,
2: that it's still is. There. Bill, I didn't know he came over in our park.
0: Well, nice of you just hanging out with us.
3: Where's Bill's Grill?
1: It's downtown,
0: right,
1: baby.
0: Downtown.
1: Yeah, so, yeah.
0: Great destination to go to.
1: It is. They got the best burgers.
0: We're going to be there tomorrow.
1: Tomorrow.
2: Yeah.
1: Breakfast is being served. If you want to go by and meet the part of the Lundy and Friends radio crew, we'll be there. So, yeah.
0: Good folks.
1: Not me, but the rest of them. They won't let me out.
0: No, we keep you hemmed up because you had, well, you know what happened last time? The food grade went down 2 levels.
1: And I wasn't even cooking.
0: I know, but the fact you were in a restaurant, they went from an A to a C.
1: Yeah. This is your celebrity birthdays. I don't know half these people on this list. Does that mean
0: don't read them?
1: Well, younger people may know who these people
0: don't
1: are.
0: Care.
1: All right.
0: Here's some good
1: Andy
0: music.
1: Samberg. Who was that, Sean? You're young.
3: Andy?
2: Not young enough, apparently.
1: All right. Malcolm Jamal Warner was born on this day, 1970. He was on The Cosby Show.
2: Oh.
1: You know who I'm talking about?
2: Is that Theo?
1: Yeah.
2: Yep.
1: And he also was on the, what was the name of that doctor show?
2: It wasn't Grey's Anatomy, right?
1: No.
2: Yeah, he was on.
1: It was The Resident? Was that the name of it? Anyway, he was on that show. You know he died?
2: Yep.
1: Yeah, back in 2025. He drowned, didn't he, when he was on vacation? I think that's what happened to him. He was a great actor. Let's see here. Christian Slater is 57 years old today. Edward Norton is 57. Madeleine Stowe is 68 years old. Who was that woman that was in Blazing Saddles?
0: Madeline Kahn.
1: Madeline Kahn. Okay. Let's see
0: it's
1: here.
0: It's amazing. I can holler that one out real quick, isn't it?
1: Yeah, it is, isn't it?
0: Sorry about the up yours.
1: Patrick Swayze was born on this day, 1952. He didn't live very long. Let's see
0: what
1: here.
0: What do you expect, marry my daughter?
1: He died in 2009. Robert Redford, who passed away last year. In fact, September the 16th. He's been gone almost a year. Born on this day, 1936. Roberto Clemente, born on this day, 1934. Do you know who he is or who he was? Big baseball player. I believe he played for the Pittsburgh Pirates. So Roman Polanski is still alive. He is 93. And Shelley Winters was born on this day, 1920. She died in 2006. She was in The Poseidon Adventure. You remember that movie?
0: I do. Yes. Boat turned upside down.
1: Yeah.
2: He did. He played 18 seasons for the Pirates, by the way.
1: Did he?
2: Checked. Yep.
1: Okay. Is that the only team he ever played? We're talking about Roberto Clemente.
2: It looks like it. He was killed in a plane crash.
1: Was he? Yeah, they got a big statue of him in Pittsburgh. I've never seen it, but S-Man Dan tells me about it all the time because he's a Pittsburgh wannabe. Mm-hmm.

0: Yeah, loves those. What do you call that team they have there that plays football?
1: The people who bar stuff. They steal.
0: What, the Steelers?
2: The Steelers.
1: They steal. You
0: calling them a bunch of thieves?
1: The Steelers, they steal.
0: Oh, really now?
1: Kind of like old people. Mm. Old people are mean and they steal.
0: Old people are mean and they steal. Yeah, is that true? Why? I've heard that.
1: You know why? Cause what are you going to do? Put them in jail and then they get to pay for all their medication.
0: Hmm. Okay. And usually it's the ones that don't need to steal. They got more money than you shake a stick. Hmm. Okay. And usually it's the ones that don't need to steal. They got more money than you shake a stick at. Why is that?
1: The thrill of it, baby. You want to see them get by.
0: The thriller. Yeah. Stephanie Saul, she's not old. She's young.
1: Hmm.
0: Yep. And she runs a company. A family-owned company.
1: I saw she got two kids going to college. She needs it. Y'all need to
0: she
1: help her.
0: She got two of them in college?
1: Yes. She needs help, people. If you ever, those people who had kids go to college, y'all need to go and refloor some stuff in the house because they got to pay two tuitions now at the college. So they're going to need some help. So she needs to keep the volumes up on flooring. So, but they got a whole bunch. But, yeah, sometimes she gets factory seconds or whatever or overruns and so understand she got a pallet in the other day wasn't the color she wanted, so the company discounted to her. Now she can make you a deal on that.
0: They sent the wrong color, so they didn't want
1: to
0: send it back.
1: They
0: the company
1: didn't
0: want to send
1: it back. Yeah, don't send it back. We'll just won't charge, we'll discount to you. Now she's got flooring that she can discount to you.
0: Mm-hmm.
1: You do
0: it might
1: yourself
0: be the color that you want.
1: Oh yeah, well, it was like a tan color.
0: Okay.
1: And so, well, yeah.
0: And you know, she does remnants.
1: Oh, yeah.
0: You know, binding remnants.
1: Mm-hmm.
0: So, yeah. And of course, she sells all the products to keep all your flooring, whether it be carpet or hardwood or whatever, clean.
1: Yep, that's right. She got cleaning supplies and all that. So, they're right there in the Brentwood Shopping Center, right down the Ward Boulevard.
0: Right beside the Subway.
1: Yep. Yep.
0: If you go in there and say, Stephanie, let's go get us a sub, she'll go with you.
1: Yeah, it's right close to, you can see Brentwood Drive from her front door.
0: Get the takeout. Go ahead and sit down and look at flooring while you're eating your sub.
1: Mm-hmm.
0: Mm-hmm. And if you spill something, she got stuff to clean it up with.
1: Steal something? What are you going to steal?
0: I said if she spills something.
1: Oh, you need to enunciate with your southern accent.
0: Do you think I sound southern, really?
1: No.
0: I mean, I take that as a compliment.
1: Not until you say pecan.
0: Pecan. Mm.
1: There you go. He ain't southern.
2: Nope.
1: Far from it.
0: All right, let me ask you this. Is it Vienna or Vienna sausage?
1: It's nasty.
0: I didn't ask you that. Is it Vienna?
1: Do you drink
0: or
1: the
0: Vienna?
1: Juice? Do you drink the juice
0: of what?
1: Vienna sausages.
0: No.
1: Well,
0: what is it, Sean?
1: You opened the can.
2: Well, when I heard it back to back, it got in my head, messed me up. So I'm trying to. I think Vienna. Vienna. I don't know.
0: The proper is Vienna.
1: Vienna.
0: I mean, sausage. I can butcher the English language as good as anybody.
2: Me, yes.
0: Sometimes I'm better.
1: You could do a gooder job in that.
0: Yes, sir. Yes, sir.
2: I'm 44 and perfect. Still trying to learn to speak English.
0: Yeah. But my mother-in-law, bless her heart, she
1: I'm
0: used
1: more
0: to
1: like mumble it.
0: She said, "Can get some vinas, vinas."
1: How about the treat meat?
0: You mean the
1: potted
0: knockoff
1: meat.
0: Of?
1: You like the potted meat?
0: Mm. Well, treat's not like potted meat. It's like spam.
2: No, I'll eat treated or spam. Treat or spam. I'm not eating potted though.
1: Potted meat. Mm.
0: You can never have a potted meat sandwich with mayonnaise.
1: Have you ever
0: and
1: had souse?
0: No,
2: I'll pass.
0: That looks like
1: I've never been that hungry.
0: I don't blame you. 744.
1: On the big dog.
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8: Sunny skies today. It's going to be hot. Temperatures around 95. Heat index as high as 102. Slight chance of a shower or thunderstorm this evening. Otherwise, mostly clear. Overnight low 72. Tomorrow, mostly sunny. Hot. Temperatures around 94. Heat index as high as 101.
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Antonio.

0: Big Dog, 98.5. Hold on. Kill that. I didn't mean to do that. I'm going to play the song. So don't
1: you're
0: get
1: on the board. Why are you telling us?
2: You're going to be looking at me. Tell me to kill something now.
0: Well,
3: he was reaching right. He was ready.
2: I'm a little teapot.
0: Yeah. I'm going to play that song. So if you were out there and you said, why did he kill that? I didn't fatally injure it. Let's put it that way.
2: It's still queued up, ready to go.
0: It's queued up and ready to go. It's going to be the next song I play, I guarantee you.
2: Guaranteed.
0: Yeah.
2: Remember Justin Wilson?
3: Yeah. I guarantee.
0: Well, speaking of Justin Wilson, have you ever had crawdads?
2: Yeah.
0: Were they good?
2: I have. They are good.
3: I don't think I have, but I'd love to try.
2: It's like ditch shrimp.
0: It's what?
2: Ditch shrimp.
0: Ditch? Like in the ditch outside?
2: Side of the road. Ditch shrimp.
0: What? I never heard it put that way before.
2: Well, come on.
0: Yeah, I've heard it. You know, compared them to cockroaches, but
2: friend of mine was back in the day when she worked at the corporation. She was in charge of Justin Wilson. He came and talked to their annual meeting.
0: Was he a drinker?
2: They told him, when you get him from the airport, you carry him straight to the motel. You put him in his room until you be back for him. But if dinner's at 6, you'll be back for him at 5:50. Mm-hmm. And you carry him to dinner, have him eat, and then let him speak. Do not let him go anywhere else. That's what they told him. So he pulls up into the motel, the nice place where they're going to have the seminar and all that. And he goes, let's go have a drink. 4 o'clock.
0: Oh, did he?
2: And he went to the bar and commenced to drinking and having fun and telling jokes, and everybody's having a blast. And then they get him to the dinner where he's snockered by this time. And he gets up and does his routine and talks to him. And let me say, colorful is a light word to say for him. But she said, Dale, it would make a sailor blush. And it was, and then when afterward, yeah, the next day, they're like, we got everything taken care of, but it was a little risque. And she said, you didn't drink, didn't you? Well, yeah, we went there and he wanted, I told you, do not let him drink. Because when he drinks, he gets very colorful. And he did.
0: Kind of reminds me of, this was years ago, by the way, when Hank Williams Jr. came around. They said the same thing about him. Don't let him drink. And unfortunately, he was on a private jet when he arrived, and he'd already started. And he was so drunk, he couldn't perform that night.
2: Mm-hmm. Oh, yeah.
0: So.
2: Yeah, I've heard a lot of stories about that. He goes out and sits on a stool because he can't walk around because
0: I don't think he does that anymore. So I think
2: Father Time will take care of a lot of things.
0: Yeah. Anyhow, as
2: promised,
0: tomorrow, Dog on the Road from Bill's Grill.
2: Well,
0: Dale will be there.
2: I'll be there.
0: Yeah. Very good. All right, as promised, is Jody Messina, Heads Carolina, Tails California, on the Big Dog.

0: From the Cox Auto Salvage and Metal Recycling Studio, here for you since 1962. 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
1: Hey, hey, hey. Guess what? We got a treat.
2: Do we?
1: Michelle Willoughby's online with us with Lori Thomas at Farm Bureau Insurance. Hey, Michelle.
3: Good morning.
1: How you doing?
3: I'm good.
1: Has anybody ever sang this song to you? You ready?
3: Oh, I'm ready.
1: Michelle, my belle. I don't know the I don't know the rest of the words.
3: So, I've heard it.
1: You've heard that a few times, yeah.
3: I have.
1: Yeah. Lori said that you're going to join us in our conversation this morning.
3: I am.
1: Yeah. Do you want me to ask you questions, or do you already know what you want to say?
3: You can ask me questions.
1: Is that okay with you, Lori?
3: Yeah, that'd be great.
1: Okay. How long have you been there, Michelle?
3: I've been here for 12 years.
1: Okay. And are you from Wilson?
3: I am.
1: Grew up in Wilson? Where'd you go to high school?
3: No. I'm from Pennsylvania.
1: Oh, she's a Yankee.
3: Yeah. We moved here in 2006.
1: Okay. Have you got children?
3: I do. They don't live here, though.
1: Oh.
3: Well, my daughter lives in Raleigh.
1: Okay, so they're grown.
3: Yes.
1: Okay. All right. So y'all are empty nesters at your place.
3: We are.
1: You like that?
3: Yeah.
1: It is wonderful, isn't it?
3: Yes.
1: Yeah. Now, what is one of the things that you enjoy working at Farm Bureau Insurance on Ash Street and Wilson?
3: I just like helping people.
1: Okay. What's the most unusual thing that's ever happened when, someone, comes into there or calls in that pops to your mind when I say, what's the most unusual thing that's ever happened there at Farm Bureau? What comes to mind?
3: Well, recently it was kind of unusual. I had an older person come in and want to pay his electric bill here.
1: Oh. Well.
3: But he said he knew where Farm Bureau was.
1: Okay. So what did you do when the older gentleman came in and was mistaken that that was the place to pay his electric bill? What did you do for him?
3: Yeah, well, I just let him know that this wasn't the electric company, and that I let him know where he could pay it, and this is Farm Bureau, and this is where he pays his Farm Bureau bill.
1: Okay. So so you did direct him in the right direction to pay his utility bill.
3: Yes, sir.
1: That's the kind of service that you get at Farm Bureau Insurance with Lori Thomas. Is that right, Lori?
4: That is correct.
1: Yeah.
4: We will steer you in the right direction.
1: Yeah. I mean, if you can't help with your products that you can, like that gentleman, he was a little confused, and you wanted to make sure that he left there happy, and he did.
3: Yes, he did.
1: Okay, very good. Lori, that's a good thing that you're the person that works the front office there can take care of unusual situations like that.
4: That is correct. And Michelle's the first person you see when you walk in the front door, and she makes sure that everyone's taken care of, and she has a lot of patience with people, and she's very helpful.
1: Very good. You got some other fine folks working in there, too, where Michelle can guide them, some of the fine agents you have there.
4: That's right. We have Shannon Braswell, Tyler DeVinny, Tom Nelson, Janie Heslop, and myself. And, so we're here to help anyone that wants to walk in our door at 3705 Nash Street, or call us at 252-237-5654.
1: Okay, Michelle, I got another question for you.
3: Yes, sir.
1: Can you help me out with this? How many days till the strike of midnight Christmas Eve?
4: She just rolled her eyes.
3: I have no idea.
1: Well, how many days is it before I can get me some pumpkin spice coffee?
3: The 24th, I believe.
1: Oh, she knows.
3: Yes. I like pumpkin spice.
1: I hear you. And let me ask you this, and I'm sure you know the answer to this. How do you get a Farm Bureau hat?
3: Well, you come in, and whoever your agent is, that's who you would let us know who your agent is, and then we would go and ask the agent for a hat.
4: Yep. And anyone who comes in and asks for a quote, you don't even have to be with Farm Bureau. Just let us help you and do a complete insurance checkup.
1: Okay. All right, Michelle, if somebody calls in and says, where are you located, what are you going to tell them?
3: I'm going to tell them 3705 Nash Street, across from the Peppermill Shopping Center.
1: Oh.
3: We're on the same side of CVS.
1: Okay, very good. I rode by there the other day.
3: Well, good. You should have stopped in.
4: Yeah, you could get a hat.
1: Yeah. Next time I ride by there, I'll open my window and say, hey, Lori. Hey, Michelle.
4: Yeah.
1: I'm in town.
3: Yeah, there you go.
1: Very good.
3: Bring some folks with you.
1: Yeah.
4: Yeah.
1: Lori Thomas, Farm Bureau Insurance Agency Manager there on Nash Street. Any other words for us this morning, Lori?
4: Just please come see us. Just talk to us Tuesday. We want to help help you save money and make sure you have the right coverage.
1: Very good. Michelle, one more question. You like country music?
3: I sure do.
1: What's your favorite song?
3: I like Ella Langley.
1: Oh.
3: I like all of her music.
1: Okay. You like Morgan Wallen, too?
3: I do.
1: Well, guess
3: sure
1: what?
3: Do.
1: I'm going to play an Ella and Morgan song right together as a duet.
3: All right.
1: Yeah.
3: All right. Yep. Yeah.
1: Well, you ladies have a wonderful day, and thank you.
4: Thank you.
1: Bye-bye. This is for Michelle. This is Ella Langley and Morgan Wallen. And I can't love you anymore.
2: Oh, yeah. Good choice. Good choice.
1: Yeah.
2: Well, half the choice. Anyway, right here.
1: Half the choice.
2: You know, Ella. She's amazing.
1: Okay, yeah.

0: Ella Langley. You know, I was having a conversation with Sweet Thing yesterday about Ella Langley. You see Ella Langley all over the place right now. I mean, she's on YouTube, she's on Facebook, she's on other social medias. And what I've noticed that they're doing with her is showing her not as a on stage, but as a person.
1: Yep.
0: And why she's so attractive to especially young women. And you know, and I start to see, and I said, I hope she doesn't get overexposed. You know, and I've used what's her name? Taylor Swift is in a a comparison, and Sweet Thing said they're not the same. No. I'm sorry, their personality is entirely different, and you know, young people can relate to Ella Langley. I'm talking about young women. Because she's like the, you know, most young women, you know, the things that they like and, you know, that type of thing. And of course, men like her too.
1: Yep.
0: But of course, for different reasons, not because of the way she puts on makeup and stuff, because she does, you know, show young women how to put on makeup and stuff like this. That's what they're concentrated on her social media platforms and stuff.
1: Yep.
0: And the music is almost secondary to her as an individual. Does that make sense?
2: Yeah, well, I think it's very rare when someone, and it happens, they come along and they kind of have the whole package. You mm-hmm. know, it's not just, there's a lot of great singers that do great music.
0: Yeah.
2: And they do fine, and nothing against them. But then you get that rare one that comes through that, I don't know, it's just something a little special about them.
0: And she is.
2: Yep.
0: I mean, agree. You know, even the way she talks, her name,
2: mm-hmm.
0: I mean, you know, Ella Langley. I mean, doesn't get more basic than that.
2: That's right.
0: So I mean, Taylor Swift is, you know, okay name for a girl, also a boy, you know, because yep. they're, you know, I knew some Taylors that were boys.
2: So did I.
0: How about Bobby? Same thing.
2: Yeah.
0: I used to know a lady named Wayne.
2: Hmm.
0: Yep. Yes. And let's see here. And then Johnny. There are women that are yeah. named Johnny. Yeah. I used to have a dietitian named Johnny. Johnny Faye. I don't know whatever happened to her. She's a nice lady. It is 8:13 on the Big Dog. Yeah, I'm sorry. I didn't mean to walk all over you there. Yeah.

Whether it's early morning, midday, afternoon, or nights, we always play what you love. Only on 98.5, The Big Dog.

0: Amarillo by morning, George Strait, Big Dog, 98.5. Probably one of my favorite George Strait songs.
1: I was
0: going
1: to say, one of my favorites for sure.
0: Isn't that his favorite too?
1: I think so. I think that's what he said.
0: Yeah. I think I heard an interview with him, and he said that was his favorite song. Oh, by the way, I asked that question a few minutes ago when we talked with Lori Thomas over there at Farm Bureau Insurance. How many days till Christmas?
1: Just what, 103?
0: Oh, it's more than that, but not much.
1: Oh, yeah, it's got to be more than that. I was thinking.
0: 128 days, 15 hours, 40 minutes, and 14 seconds on Mark. Mark, till the strike of midnight, Christmas Eve. I love Christmas. I can't wait till it gets here because I know it'll be colder or cooler. And I saw yesterday that, you know, we have the El Nino. And what is the one they call for the Pacific Ocean? El Nino or something like that?
1: I think so, yeah.
0: We're going to have a pretty good winter around here.
1: Hopefully.
0: Yeah, so, yeah, because it's been a few years since we've had a good snow. And I want some snow.
1: Well, I don't care if we get that or not. But, you know, we'll definitely get some cooler temps.
0: Let's see here. I'm reading some news headlines before I've read the stories. I know this one is something you may be interested in, I think. I don't know what this is about, but we're getting ready to find out. You ready? As we get closer to the NFL season, fantasy football leagues are ramping up. I've never been involved in that, have you?
1: Yes.
0: Oh, you have? Okay. Which means fantasy football punishments for last place losers are being put in place. What does that mean? See, I don't know what fantasy football is. What is a punishment for last place losers? Chicago guy named John followed through on his punishment from last season. So when you play fantasy football, do you play with other people?
1: Yes.
0: Okay.
1: Yeah.
0: Okay. It involved dressing up as a very hungry caterpillar from the children's book and eating everything mentioned in the book. And of course, according to this news article here, he had to eat an apple, two pears, three plums, four strawberries, five oranges, one piece of chocolate cake, an ice cream cone, a pickle, a slice of Swiss cheese, a slice of salami, a lollipop, a piece of cherry pie, a link sausage, a cupcake, a slice of watermelon, and a nice green leaf, whatever green leaf it is. Now, I'm guessing that he plays this fantasy football with other people. Is it online? Is that how you do it?
1: You can run it online, but yeah, it'd be like if you and I and Dale and Spook and everybody just said, hey, we're going to do a fantasy football league this year, and whoever finishes last
0: has to do this.
1: Yeah.
0: And this is what this guy, he was last, and this is what he was required to do.
1: Mm-hmm.
0: So with the punishment, is that predetermined before you start the football season?
1: I don't know. We've never, any of the leagues I've ever done, we haven't done the last place.
0: But this fantasy football, it's just for fun, or is it money involved?
1: Either or.
0: Well, anyhow, so you do fantasy football?
1: A little bit. I do it through some online. I don't really jump in with like friends and stuff and do it. I'll go on like random stuff and build my team. And
0: all right, let's see here. Another news headline, and this one kind of relates to what I just talked about Gen Zs. Are you a Gen Z?
1: I don't know. What year does that start?
0: I don't know. Hey, do you know what years Gen Zs are?
2: Gen Z.
0: Yeah, Gen Zs. In their
2: 20s? Yeah.
1: I'm definitely not a Gen Z.
2: Over again, Gen Alpha. My daughter's Gen Alpha, so it's got to be,
0: She's a what?
2: She's Gen Alpha. They started over again.
0: Get close to the microphone. I can't hear you. Gen Alpha?
2: Yeah, Gen Alpha. That's the new generation.
1: Yeah, Gen Z is birthed between 97 and 2012.
2: Yeah.
0: Okay. So and your daughter's a what?
2: Gen Alpha. Gen Alpha is what they call it.
0: That's a new one for me. I've never heard of that one.
2: I wonder what they were going to go to after Z, because that's the end of the alphabet. So they started all over again. So Gen Alpha.
0: What are you?
2: I am Gen X, if I remember
0: correctly. You're an X.
1: Yeah. I'm a millennial.
2: You're a millennial.
0: Okay. I'm a baby boomer.
2: Are you?
0: Yeah, I am.
2: So we got a diverse group in here.
0: Did you say I had a diaper on?
1: Not yet.
0: Because I'm a baby boomer. Thank you. But anyway, getting back to the story here, Gen Z betting with retirement savings. According to a new survey, 52% of Gen Zers are investors are skipping traditional stocks and retirement accounts and putting all their retirement money in sports betting. How's that going? Anyway, the survey found that 26% of these young adults consider sports betting to be an actual part of their long-term financial strategy. Unbelievable. I wonder what Cheddar's Hat would think about this.
1: Talk to him about that.
0: Yeah. Financial advisors, of course, think it's a terrible plan and point out that messing around with sports betting will undercut long-term wealth building for younger generations. I agree with that. You know, at least when you put money in a retirement account, a lot of it is going to, you know, just build and build and build. Unless we have a stock market crash or something like that, these accounts are going to just grow. And it tears me up whenever we have a situation where the stock market's, you know, taking a dive and all this stuff and everybody's 401k goes down, you know, several thousand dollars in 1 week or whatever, and then they start selling everything. Get out of there. They don't invest in it anymore. When actually the opposite should be what you should do. When stock market is down, that's when you buy stock. You don't buy it when it's up. You sell it when it's up and buy it when it's down. So to bet your retirement away, it's crazy stuff right now. So anyway.
1: Yeah.
0: Aren't you glad you're not a Gen Zer and you don't think that way?
1: I do not think that way.
0: That's right. It's 825.
1: On the Big Dog.
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6: Sunny skies today. It's going to be hot. Temperatures around 95. Heat index as high as 102. Slight chance of a shower or thunderstorm this evening. Otherwise, mostly clear. Overnight, low 72. Tomorrow, mostly sunny. Hot. Temperatures around 94. Heat index as high as 101.
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3: Okay, I got another news article here that I haven't read yet.
4: Oh, yes.
3: I'm getting good at this. Let's see here. Farmer. Let's AI take the wheel. That's the headline. That's what caught my attention here. This farmer has turned into a cautionary tale of trusting artificial intelligence too much. So, wonder what the story is here. A 67-year-old farmer turned to AI for advice in controlling weeds and pests of his sesame crop. I guess sesame seeds. Never really thought about sesame, you know, what sesame seeds. Anyway, after getting several useful recommendations over time, he followed the artificial intelligence's latest instructions without double-checking on them. The AI suggested a combination of agricultural chemicals, including an herbicide that kills broadleaf weeds. The problem is sesame plants are considered broadleaf plants. And after spraying about 25 acres, the farmer woke up the next morning to find his crop had been wiped out because he put the herbicide on there. When he asked the artificial intelligence what went wrong, it acknowledged that one of the chemicals can damage sesame, along also noted that it should have only been applied in targeted areas, not across an entire field. Huh. Can you imagine having 25 acres of crop that you're getting ready to harvest, but you want to get rid of some pest off the crop? I guess that means bugs, right?
4: Right.
3: And then all of a sudden you find out that you just destroyed your entire crop because of artificial intelligence.
4: Mm.
3: Who are you going to sue?

0: animal was already in her house. The bear had ate the fried chicken and damaged the glass top table before leaving. She said the experience taught her a lesson, which is eat all your chicken before you go to bed.
1: Right.
0: Yeah. Don't leave your front door open all night, especially if you got some KFC on a glass top table. That's a true story. I'm not making it up. Came from WDKY TV in Lexington, Kentucky. Yeah, I can't imagine just leaving some leftover fried chicken on the table anyway. Put it in the refrigerator. That way you have a breakfast the next morning, right?
1: That's right.
0: I love a cold fried chicken for breakfast. It's good stuff.
1: Yes, I do too.
0: Yeah, man. 836.
1: On the big dog.

worth the whiskey. Cole Swindell, Big Dog 98.5, is sitting here thinking, now what would be a good song to follow that up with? You ain't worth the whiskey. How about here? Here's a quarter. Call somebody who cares. Travis Tritt, Big Dog 98.5.

0: Travis Tritt, Big Dog, 98.5. You know, this Keith Urban song that I heard the other day, Steal Away. We talked about this earlier this week. It keeps popping up on my YouTube feed, different places he's performing the song. And, of course, he's got an album out that has a bunch of these old classics like that from, is it the 70s or 80s? I forget.
1: Probably
0: anyhow,
1: 80s. I don't know.
0: I've noticed something about Mr. Urban. His attire has changed. He wears straight leg pants, not jeans, but pants. And it looks like a, you know, like a workman's shirt. Does that make sense? Yeah. It's baggy. All of it's baggy, the shirt and the pants. And then I was watching a John Mellencamp, who I don't really care for that much. But have you seen him lately?
1: I have not.
0: Well, the way he comes out on stage, he's got on a white T-shirt. Looks like it hadn't been washed in a year. And a pair of pants, the same thing. And, you know, looks like an old pair of dirty sneakers on. And his hair's all messed up. Looks like he just got out of bed or out of jail. One or the other, you know? And I'm thinking to myself, what's going on with this, you know, the attire that these people are, you know, putting out there on stage and everything? And then these two topics, you know, come up this morning, jeans and the going out top. It's a 2000s fashion trend that's making a comeback, jeans and a going out top. Now, if you're a woman, you know what that is. Classic night out uniform is suddenly trending again. Celebrities like Hilary Duff and Anne Hathaway, but there's a Gen Z update. Instead of skinny jeans, millennials paired with dressy tops. They're back in style, you know, rather than, you know, the stuff they've been wearing for the last, you know, couple of whatever. Yeah. Anyway, it features loose, baggy, and wide leg denim. Fashion watchers say it's part of an ongoing Y2K revival. So I guess the bell bottoms that Glennie Wilson was trying to bring back, they're already done. That fashion
1: sounds that way.
0: Yeah. And then here's another thing with Gen Zers. They're embracing antiques. A new survey found 8 in 10 young adults are into vintage style, with many saying older furniture, home decor, and fashion pieces have more personality than today's mass-produced items. Now, when they talk about today's mass-produced items, you think furniture from one of these real modern furniture stores. I forget what they're called. Rooms R Us or something like that.
1: Rooms To Go.
0: Yeah, they look so, what I call, what's the word I want to use? You know, if you go down to a furniture store like Hardy's, you can see some good furniture.
1: Yeah, for sure.
0: But this type of furniture is like little blocks.
1: Yeah.
0: You know what I'm talking about?
1: Very modular. Yeah,
0: modular type of stuff. You know, and anyway, young people are not buying that stuff anymore. Social media is fueling the trend. Let's see here. They want furniture that will last for a while, and young shoppers are looking for ways to reduce waste and buying things that will last. They want to buy good furniture. And many say they love the craftsmanship and unique stories behind older items or older-looking items. You know, I was looking at my bedroom furniture a couple of weeks ago, and I told Sweet Thing, I said, you know what? This is the same bedroom suit we had when we got married. Don't you think we need to update it?
2: Why would you want to do that? Is there something wrong with it?
0: Well, no. Maybe it might make me feel younger.
2: That's not going to do it.
0: Anyhow, but yeah, younger people are starting to appreciate what their parents had. I guess this is what this is going on. Even, you know, clothing and furniture and things of that nature. So yeah, that's a good thing, I guess. And some of them are making antiquing a hobby, you know, going around to yard sales and stuff like that and picking up furniture and taking it home. And
1: I love that old stuff. Old furniture. I'm an old soul anyway. But
0: Yeah, I guess I am too. So. Even like, you know, a lot of the young people moving into apartments and duplexes and stuff like that because they don't have to worry about yard work and stuff like that. And now they're rethinking that, you know. Oh, I'd like a yard and, you know, have a dog and, you know, children go out and play and all this stuff. So I guess I'm an old soul. Yeah. Mm. Anyway, you got to go to work.
1: I do. Busy day. Yep. Make it happen today.
0: Okay. Well, I've got a long music sweep on the way, and Chase Matthews is going to kick it off right here. Right. Big Dog, stick around. Again.

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5: Sunny skies today. It's going to be hot. Temperatures around 95. Heat index as high as 102. Slight chance of a shower or thunderstorm this evening. Otherwise, mostly clear. Overnight low 72. Tomorrow, mostly sunny. Hot. Temperatures around 94. Heat index as high as 101.
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There's a reason we're called the Big Dog. 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

0: Big Dog 98.5 wrapping up another long music sweep. Have no fear, we got another one coming up very soon as we celebrate National Couples Day, Fajita Day too, Ice Cream Pie Day, and of course, Bad Poetry Day. Now let me think about that for a second. I think I'll take her out for some ice cream and some fajitas later on today and recite some bad poetry. You think she'd like that?
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0: Sunny skies today. It's going to be hot. Temperatures around 95. Heat index as high as 102. Slight chance of a shower or thunderstorm this evening. Otherwise, mostly clear. Overnight low 72. Tomorrow, mostly sunny. Hot. Temperatures around 94. Heat index as high as 101.
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0: Carry on. Kenny Chesney, Big Dog 98.5. Guess what I got? Oh, yeah. Oh, yeah. Another long music sweep straight ahead. Yep. And, of course, Nate Smith kicks it off right after the forecast here on the Big Dog. Stick around.
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0: Sunny skies today. It's going to be hot. Temperatures around 95. Heat index as high as 102. Slight chance of a shower or thunderstorm this evening. Otherwise, mostly clear. Overnight low 72. Tomorrow, mostly sunny. Hot. Temperatures around 94. Heat index as high as 101.
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the Big Dog 98.5, Chris Stapleton. That one is You Should Probably Leave. I love his voice. And we're starting off Lunch with Lena with that one on this Tuesday. Good morning. Here's Old Dominion and Making Good Time.

0: Get out your dancing shoes from Boot Scootin' Boogie to Fancy Like.
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0: 98.5, the big dog. Favorite country song. That's from Hardy and Blake Shelton before that one. Good morning to you once again on this Tuesday. It's the 18th of August, so 8:18. If you're still writing checks like I am, I got to order some more. Also coming up in this hour, John Michael Montgomery, John Party, and more on the big dog.
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4: Sunny skies today. It's going to be hot. Temperatures around 95. Heat index as high as 102. Slight chance of a shower or thunderstorm this evening. Otherwise, mostly clear. Overnight low 72. Tomorrow, mostly sunny. Hot. Temperatures around 94. Heat index as high as 101.
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0: 98.5, the big dog, don't we? That's from Morgan Wallen here on Lunch with Lena. And a good morning to you once again. Hopefully you and yours are making it a great day. I'll tell you what's on the National Day calendar coming up on the big dog.
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6: Sunny skies today. It's going to be hot. Temperatures around 95. Heat index as high as 102. Slight chance of a shower or thunderstorm this evening, otherwise mostly clear of a night low 72. Tomorrow, mostly sunny, hot, temperatures around 94, heat index as high as 101.
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98.5, The Big Dog, the best of the 90s, 2K, and today, and that's Brooks and Dunn, and proud of the house we built. Happy Tuesday. It's National Ice Cream Pie Day. I don't know if I've ever had, maybe when I was little, I may have had that. National Fajita Day. I recently discovered that I kind of like fajitas. I may make one for dinner now that they mention it. Also, National Mail Order Catalog Day. You remember that? You could even order a bribe way back in the day from mail order. I guess the new thing now is online. Also, it is National Pinot Noir Day, and that's a type of wine. We'll talk about that maybe after lunchtime. Let's continue the music for you.

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98.5, the Big Dog is Florida Georgia Line with Anything Goes, starting off another hour of lunch with Lena. Good morning to you. Music on the way from George Strait, Miranda Lambert coming up. That's Billy Zimmerman you hear in the background with Chevy Silverado on 98.5.

and Friends Morning Show, Lunch with Lena, Afternoons with Ashton, and all of your favorite country music. 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

0: 98.5 The Big Dot, that's Run from Miranda Lambert, and good morning to you once again. So was there a single sentence spoken by a friend or a partner that instantly made you realize, oh, we are completely done? So Ask Reddit had the question. Here are some responses coming up on The Big Dot.
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10: Sunny skies today. It's going to be hot. Temperatures around 95. Heat index as high as 102. Slight chance of a shower or thunderstorm this evening. Otherwise, mostly clear. Overnight low 72. Tomorrow, mostly sunny. Hot. Temperatures around 94. Heat index as high as 101.
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0: 98.5, the big dog, Dan and Shay. That one is called Say So. So let's see. This was the question on Reddit. Was there a single sentence spoken by a friend or partner that instantly made you realize that you were done with that relationship? This one said, "I'm so mean to you and you just let me." Another one said, "I feel like me cheating on you was me subconsciously trying to drive the final nail in the coffin." Another one says, "Guys like you don't leave women like me." And another one says, "My fiance told me he would give me permission to pursue acting." Permission. So that was a question there. So they were like, yeah, that's not going to work. Well, there are some serious discussions that need to be had before you get into relationships. People go into things assuming that their partner is expecting the same thing they are, and it's so not true. So I came into the realization one time when I was thinking about marrying someone and didn't realize that they thought I was going to quit my career at their command. Yeah, we're done. More music on the way on the Big Dog.
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4: Sunny skies today. It's going to be hot. Temperatures around 95. Heat index as high as 102. Slight chance of a shower or thunderstorm this evening. Otherwise, mostly clear of a night low 72. Tomorrow, mostly sunny. Hot. Temperatures around 94. Heat index as high as 101.
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98.5, The Big Dog, Kenny Chesney. 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

98.5, the big dog, Vince Gill, and you better think twice. Good afternoon to you. I'm Lena, checking in with you on Lunch with Lena. Speaking of lunch, be safe if you're out there and about. It does get busy around this time of day if you didn't bring your lunch from home. And also coming up in this hour, Garth Brooks, Megan Maroney. Here's Low Cash now in Wrong Hearts.

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That's why we always play you the best of the 90s, 2K, and today on 98.5, The Big Dog.

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11: Sunny skies today. It's going to be hot. Temperatures around 95. Heat index as high as 102. Slight chance of a shower or thunderstorm this evening, otherwise mostly clear, overnight low 72. Tomorrow, mostly sunny, hot, temperatures around 94, heat index high as 101.
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0: 98.5 The Big Dodge on Party. That one is called Boots Off. Something else on the national calendar that I did not realize was there is National Couples Day. How did I overlook that one? That's an important one. Important work to put into to keep the relationship satisfying. We'll continue the music for you in a moment on The Big Dog.
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5: Sunny skies today. It's going to be hot. Temperatures around 95. Heat index as high as 102. Slight chance of a shower or thunderstorm this evening. Otherwise, mostly clear. Overnight, low 72. Tomorrow, mostly sunny. Hot. Temperatures around 94. Heat index as high as 101.
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98.5 The Big Dot. 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

98.5, the Big Dog, Chris Jansen, and Fix a Drink as we're starting off another hour of Lunch with Lena. Well, it is Pinot Noir Day. I wouldn't suggest that this time of day, though. There is a situation someone talked about online, wanting to know if they were in the wrong because they planned their 30th birthday party. They said how many people the reservations are for, and someone brought a plus one that wasn't invited. What to do, what to do. I'll tell you what some responses were coming up. Justin Moore now, and time's ticking.

0: get out your dancing shoes from Boot Scootin' Boogie to Fancy Like.
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0: 98.5, the big dog, Old Dominion. That one is called Coming Home. And I mentioned earlier about this situation where this person commented on Reddit. It was their 30th birthday party. They made dinner reservations a month in advance for 8 people. Well, on the day of the party, a friend texted that they were going to bring their girlfriend. And they said that she's not invited. There's no room. The reservation is for 8. Well, he brought her anyway. And the birthday person did not want to ask the restaurant to accommodate another person. They had reservations. And so he wanted to know if he was in the wrong. Well, here's what some commenters had to say about it. One said, "You were perfectly clear." Another said, "Buddy didn't take no for an answer." Another said, "He embarrassed himself as being in the wrong here. Plans with reservations are firm. And thanks for not asking the restaurant to, you know, accommodate that and get on their nerves." You know, they didn't say it that nicely, but that was the point. And I get that. I mean, if that's what you made reservations for, or that's what the plans are, you have to stick to that. You have to honor the person, the honoree's wishes. On the other hand, I try to accommodate people. I try not to do things like that where it's only a strict amount of people who can come. I can see the need for it because sometimes you get more than you bargain for it too. But just coming from a family of people who have welcomed others, it's different in my case. We'll continue the music for you in a moment on The Big Dog.
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10: Sunny skies today. It's going to be hot. Temperatures around 95. Heat index as high as 102. Slight chance of a shower or thunderstorm this evening. Otherwise, mostly clear. Overnight low 72. Tomorrow, mostly sunny. Hot. Temperatures around 94. Heat index as high as 101.
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6: Sunny skies today. It's going to be hot. Temperatures around 95. Heat index as high as 102. Slight chance of a shower or thunderstorm this evening. Otherwise, mostly clear. Overnight low 72. Tomorrow, mostly sunny. Hot. Temperatures around 94. Heat index as high as 101.
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98.5, the big dog, Kenny Chesney. It's called Beer in Mexico. So National Couples Day is today. If you have been trying to get a date night, tell them Lena said today is National Couples Day. If you can't make it today, maybe make it for another day soon in honor of National Couples Day. You're listening to the big dog. Here's George Strait now.

0: 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I said, babe, I'm coming home. We're gonna work this out. I paid for his drinks and I told him thanks. Thanks for everything.
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98.5 The Big Dog, Jackson D, and that one is called Fearless, as we're starting off another hour of Lunch with Lena. 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

0: 98.5 The Big Dog, Luke Bryan, and Country Song came on. I'm Lena. Good afternoon to you on this Tuesday. I hope you and yours are making it a great day. Remember to join us for the morning show. 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
4: Sunny skies today. It's going to be hot. Temperatures around 95. Heat index as high as 102. Slight chance of a shower or thunderstorm this evening, otherwise mostly clear, overnight low 72. Tomorrow, mostly sunny, hot, temperatures around 94, heat index high as 101.
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0: 98.5, the big dog, the best of the 90s, 2KN. Today is Jason Aldean. That one is Don't Tell on Me. If you're thinking about what to do for dinner tonight, it's of course it's Taco Tuesday, but it's also National Fajita Day. You might want to add that to your dinner menu. I think I will, because I have some fresh peppers from the garden. They actually turn orange. I missed them. My husband picked them out. And so that may be on the list for tonight. It's also National Ice Cream Pie Day if you're thinking about a dessert idea. And it's National Couples Day, I remember. And it's National Pinot Noir Day. So sounds good. Red wine, Mexican food, ice cream, poetry with your special someone. You're listening to The Big Dog.
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5: Sunny skies today. It's going to be hot. Temperatures around 95. Heat index as high as 102. Slight chance of a shower or thunderstorm this evening. Otherwise, mostly clear. Overnight, low 72. Tomorrow, mostly sunny. Hot. Temperatures around 94. Heat index as high as 101.
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98.5 The Big Dog. That's Tim McGraw and Red Rag Top. Let's wrap it up for today on Lunch with Lena. It's been a pleasure. Coming up next, Afternoons with Ashton. She's your host from 3 until 7 on The Big Dog, 98.5. 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
1: Welcome back to Afternoons with Ashton and happy Tuesday. I hope you're having a great day so far today. I'm going to do my best to get you through the rest of this work day together. So let's go ahead and kick off the show today with some Hardy, Eric Church, Morgan Wallen, and Tim McGraw, Mick Arthur.

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0: 98.5 The Big Dog. That was I Dare You by Rascal Flatts featuring the Jonas Brothers. Well, today is August 18th and it's National Couples Day today. It's also National Pinot Noir Day, National Fajita Day, National Ice Cream Pie Day, and National Bad Poetry Day. So red wine, Mexican food, ice cream, and poetry, even when it's bad, with your special someone. That doesn't sound like too bad of a day, but you know what I always say here on Afternoons with Ashton? No matter what day you choose to celebrate today, just make sure you keep it right here on 98.5 The Big Dog.
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8: High chance of a shower or thunderstorm this evening, otherwise mostly clear of a night low 72. Tomorrow, mostly sunny, hot, temperatures around 94, heat index high as 101.
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0: Hudson Westbrook on the Big Dog painted you pretty. Well, speaking of painting, August is American Artist Appreciation Month, and while Brothers Osborne's John Osborne might be shy about calling himself an artist, we've seen his work, and you know what? The description fits. Oddly, John didn't really commit to visual art until the pandemic, when he had time on his hands and paintbrushes inside of him. Here's what he had to say about it.
1: I actually learned how to paint. I've always been obsessed with drawing. I loved doing that stuff when I was younger, and I would doodle. But it kind of took a back seat to music once it started. And then just getting all this time off, having a break, having the time to dedicate to a new craft. I don't know. I took up painting, and I really love it.
0: Well, if you'd like to check out some of that artwork, you can look at the Instagram page at Lucy Silvas. That's at Lucy Silvas. And of course, for Brothers Osborne and all your favorite country artists, keep it right here on 98.5 The Big Dog.
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5: Slight chance of a shower or thunderstorm this evening, otherwise mostly clear, overnight low 72. Tomorrow, mostly sunny, hot, temperatures around 94, heat index high as 101.
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the best of the 90s 2K and today, 98.5 The Big Dog. That was Sam Barber and Avery Anna, Indigo. Now, this next artist we're going to play is actually going to be at the Weldon Mills Theater next month. You got to go check out that show. Here it is. This is Morgan Wade, Love's Insane.

Another country classic from Kenny Chesney on the Big Dog. That was Don't Blink. Well, Wednesday, August 19th at 7 p.m., First Baptist Church of Wilson is going to be having a worship night led by the church's worship band. For more information, you can call 252-243-5163. That's 252-243-5163, and the event is free and located in the sanctuary. Coming up now on the Big Dog, here's Garth Brooks, Much Too Young.

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1: That was Chris Stapleton bringing us into the second hour of the show today with Broken Halos. Now coming up in this hour, we got some Faith Hill for you, some Matt Stale. We'll be hearing from Cole Swindell and Reba McEntire, and you know we got that Nearly Impossible quiz question coming up. But for right now, let's get into this hour with some Zach Top, South of Sanity.

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1: Yeah, we fancy like Applebee's on a date night.
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0: 98.5 The Big Dog. That was Breaking in Boots by Matt Stell. Well, you may not know this, but singer Cole Swindell is actually now living in North Carolina. So he talks a little bit about how that came about. Here's what he had to say about it.
1: I say now when people are like, you living in North Carolina? And I said, I never planned on it. You know, I never saw myself living in North Carolina. I know my wife's from there, but it just kind of, you know, when she was pregnant and I was on the road and it just, her family's there. She's very close with her family. Me, the things I've been through and the loss I've been through with my family, a couple years back, I just said, you know, we need a place someday in North Carolina. I want you to be able to be there and spend as much time as you can with your family. So that's originally why we got the place.
0: Well, Cole and Courtney can also have babysitters that they trust nearby, and he can be in Nashville with just a quick flight anytime he needs. And you know what? We're proud to have Cole Swindell here in North Carolina with us. For Cole Swindell and all your favorite country artists, keep it right here on 98.5 The Big Dog.
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6: High chance of a shower or thunderstorm this evening. Otherwise, mostly clear of a night low 72. Tomorrow, mostly sunny, hot. Temperatures around 94. Heat index high is 101.
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0: bells in Dolly Parton on the Big Dog, Son of Jolene. Well, we keep waiting for a wedding announcement from Reba McEntire and Rex Lynn, but so far the couple can't slow down for long enough to tie the knot. While promoting a new season of Happy's Place, Reba explained to Entertainment Tonight that it isn't as simple as choosing a wedding day. Since their celebration is a little more involved with friends, family, animals, and parties, they're gonna require more than just one date. Reba says, "Every time we plan on something, he gets a job or we get back into this third season and hoping for more. And you can't plan something that we think is going to be in a week or two. You know, it's not going to be a wedding day. It's going to have to be 3 or 4 days. And yes, there's animals. Reba and Rex have dogs, horses, donkeys, and cattle that will be involved in some way. And you know what? We love that. For Reba McEntire and all your favorite country artists, keep it right here on 98.5 The Big Dog.
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3: High chance of a shower or thunderstorm this evening, otherwise mostly clear, of a night low 72. Tomorrow, mostly sunny, hot, temperatures around 94, heat index high as 101.
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Megan Patrick on the Big Dog Golden Child. Well, it is that time again for another nearly impossible quiz question. Your question today is, 32% of Americans have at least one of these, 22% have more than one, and 24% say they regret it. Once again, 32% of Americans have at least one of these, 22% have more than one, and 24% say they regret it. So think about what you think that is, and I'll give you a hint. I've got somewhere between 7 and 9. I can't remember. But I'll give you the answer in the next break. But right now on the Big Dog, here is Riley Green. Think as you drunk.

Rear View Town by Jason Aldean. Now let's jump back into our nearly impossible quiz question for today. The question today was, 32% of Americans have at least one of these, 22% have more than one, and 24% say they regret it. So what are they? The answer is tattoos. And this may be surprising, but women are actually more likely than men to have a tattoo. Now, I just counted in between these last two breaks, and I've got 9 tattoos, but I don't regret any of them because they're small in the way that they're placed. Honestly, half the time I forget they're there. But maybe if I would get a face tattoo or something, yeah, I'd probably regret that someday. Coming up next at the top of the hour, it's going to be that time again for the Hot 5 at 5. But for right now on the Big Dog, here's Tim McGraw. Not a moment too soon.

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Lane Prophet taking that number four spot on today's Hot 5 at 5 with Long Live Country. 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

landing in that number three spot on today's Hot 5 at 5. 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And now it's time to get into your number two spot today. This is Kenny Chesney, Carry On.

0: that was your number one spot in today's Hot 5 at 5, Ella Langley and Morgan Wallen, I Can't Love You Anymore. 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
6: Slight chance of a shower or thunderstorm this evening, otherwise mostly clear, overnight low 72. Tomorrow, mostly sunny, hot, temperatures around 94, heat index high as 101.
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0: Luke Combs on the Big Dog, Be By You. Well, it is that time again to add a little bit of laughter into our lives. It is that time for our country comic spotlight. This is Trish Sir.
1: We go to the Disneyland and there's the Matterhorn, which is this big roller coaster. It looks like a mountain and the luge thing goes down it. Well, at the end of the night, my brother and I are there. We'd opened it with Mickey pancakes, closed it with turkey legs. We were like, let's do this. We're sitting there waiting for the parade, and all of a sudden, this spotlight pops up on Tinkerbell, y'all. Pops up on Tinkerbell, and she's at the top of this Matterhorn, and she's going to bungee from the Matterhorn to the Magic Castle. Her wand's going to light up, her wings are going to light up, and the fireworks are going to go off, right? Magic, magic. Dave and I are sitting there, and all of a sudden, the light goes on Tink, and my brother goes, Trish, do you see her? I'm like, oh, hell, does he have PTSD? Like, what is he? So I'm like, yeah, buddy, I see her. He goes, she's beautiful. I'm like, I've never seen him do this. He's sitting there holding that turkey leg, and she starts bungeeing through the air, honey, is graceful, and the music's going, and the lights are going, and all of a sudden, she, boom, with the wand lights up, her wings light up, the fireworks go off, and my brother stands up and goes, she will be my wife. I must retrieve her, and starts barreling back to where Tink's bungeeing to. Uh-uh. He's not getting this family on a damn Disney watch list. No. I'm grabbing my souvenir cup. I'm grabbing my turkey leg. I had a candied apple I didn't even get to.
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2: High chance of a shower or thunderstorm this evening, otherwise mostly clear, overnight low 72. Tomorrow, mostly sunny, hot, temperatures around 94, heat index high as 101.
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country singles chart on this day in 2003, and it stayed at the top of that chart for a total of 8 weeks. Here it is, today's pick. This is Alan Jackson and Jimmy Buffett. It's 5 o'clock somewhere.

0: time zone am I on? What country am I in?
1: It doesn't matter. It's 5 o'clock somewhere.
0: It's always on 5 in Margaritaville, come to think of it.
1: Yeah, I heard that.
0: You've been there, haven't you?
1: Yes, sir.
0: I've seen your boat there.
1: I've been to Margaritaville a few times.
0: All right. Well, that's good.
1: Stumble my way back.
0: Okay. Well, we just want to make sure you can keep it between the navigational beacons.
1: Between the buoys. I got it.
0: All right. Well, it's 5 o'clock. Let's go somewhere.
1: I'm ready. Crank it up.
0: Let's get out of here.
1: I'm gone.

0: you're my hero.
1: Lone Star on the Big Dog with Mr. Mom. Well, if you are looking for some weekend plans this weekend, you already know I'm going to tell you to come hang out with me. So Friday night, if you're going to be down at the coast, you can hang out at the E Club, the Emerald Club in Emerald Isle. We're going to be playing there Friday night, so come on, hang out with us. And Saturday, if you're going to be around town and you're going to be staying local this weekend, we're actually going to be at Fairwood Lanes and Misfits Bar in Roanoke Rapids. So you know you want to go check that out. It's going to be a great time. They've got bowling. They've got arcade games. And they've got a nice bar with some food. They've got, of course, music by us. So come on out Saturday night to Fairwood Lanes and Misfits Bar and Grill in Roanoke Rapids and hang out with us. It's going to be a great night. Coming up now on the Big Dog, here's Martina McBride. Wild Angels.

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1: 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Now, coming up in this last hour, we got some Alan Jackson for you, some Kane Brown and Marshmallow. Of course, we got This Ain't Country Music and your True Country Quiz question. But let's go ahead and kick off this last hour of Afternoons with Ashton with some Megan Maroney, Beautiful Things.

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1: 98.5 The Big Dog, that was Miles on It by Kane Brown and Marshmallow. Well, it is officially that time again for This Day in Country Music. Today is August 18th, and on this day in 1958, Don Gibson scored his second country number one hit with Blue Blue Day, which remained on the country charts for a total of 6 months. On this day in country music in 1973, Conway Twitty and Loretta Lynn were at number one on the Billboard country chart with Louisiana Woman, Mississippi Man, the lead single and the title track of their 1973 album, and was also the duo's third single. And finally, on this day in country music in 1977, Waylon Jennings was at number one on the U.S. Country Albums chart with Ol' Waylon. The album features one of his signature songs, a track featuring Willie Nelson called Luckenbach, Texas, as well as the Neil Diamond song Sweet Caroline, a version of Kenny Rogers' Lucille, and a medley of the two Arthur Cutup songs previously recorded by Elvis. Well, that does wrap it up for This Day in Country Music for today, August 18th. Come on back tomorrow to find out what happened August 19th.
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8: Slight chance of a shower or thunderstorm this evening, otherwise mostly clear of a night low 72. Tomorrow, mostly sunny, hot, temperatures around 94, heat index high as 101.
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0: Lil Langley on the Big Dog, Be Her. Well, country music has always had great sister groups, from Barbara Mandrell and the Mandrell Sisters to the Forrester Sisters to the Kinleys. So in honor of that, today's True Country Quiz question, which of the following is not a sister group? Is it the Costellos, the Chicks, She Daisy, or Tiger Lily Gold? If you said the Chicks, then you are correct. 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
11: Slight chance of a shower or thunderstorm this evening, otherwise mostly clear of a night low 72. Tomorrow, mostly sunny, hot, temperatures around 94, heat index high as 101.
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1: The best of the 90s 2K and today, 98.5 The Big Dog. That was George Strait and Chris Stapleton, Honky Tonk Hall of Fame. Now let's keep that country music rolling here on The Big Dog with some Morgan Wallen, Then By Now.

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Well, that does wrap it up here again today on Afternoons with Ashton. As always, thank you so much for tuning in and hanging out with me. It is always an absolute pleasure. We still got the rest of the week to spend together, and of course you know I'm looking forward to it. But for right now, I hope you enjoy the rest of your night. Please stay safe, take care, and I'll talk to you again tomorrow at 3 here on Afternoons with Ashton on 98.5 The Big.

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That's why we always play you the best of the 90s, 2K, and today on 98.5, The Big Dog.

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0: 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That's Jelly Roll. It's called Hands Up on Taste of Country Nights.
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